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I like what you've done with the place, Garden. Grandma.

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1: Watching the moonlight. I'm tired of nothing new, but that's what it looks like. Again, again. I got a window with no view. Try not to be so blue, but that's what it looks like. Again.